0: Ladies and gentlemen, Frank Sinatra and Sid Mark.
1: And again, we bid you welcome to the August sounds of Frank Sinatra, and the legend continues. And this week, we go back to August of 1957 when Frank paid a visit to pal Joey and, of course, Joe E. Lewis. We have Axel Stordahl in the 40s, and also we'll be taking a trip out to Las Vegas, Nev, and we get started right after this. And again, welcome to the August sounds of Frank Sinatra, and the legend continues. This week, we start off with Mr. Sinatra on the Capitol label. It was August of 1960, and Frank was preparing to exit the label and, of course, start his own Reprise label. But we're in the studio. We're there one more time with Nelson Riddle. They called it a swinging session, so ladies and gentlemen, it's Sinatra.

0: It's August, it's 1960, it's Francis Albert and it's Nelson Riddle, and what was to be the last effort on the Capitol label. Now, you'll notice that all of the selections are in that two-minute range. I'm told that was at Mr. Sinatra's instruction. He was double-parked when he did the session, or so it's been said. We continue with more of the swingin' session just a bit later on, but now we move on to August of 1957, and Frank records the soundtracks for two movies, Pal Joey and The Joker's Wild, right after this.
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0: that had to be a marvelous session with Frank and Nelson. And at the same session, they also record Bewitched. So from Pal Joey, we had a Small Hotel and I Could Write a Book from the great presentation of Joey Lewis's Life, Joker's Wild, Chicago, and All the Way. Well, let's go back even a little further to August 1945. And Frank records two classics, but three hit tunes. How does that work out? Give a listen. Have that for you right after this.
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Ah, yes, Frank Sinatra, Axel Stordahl, August 1945, and Nancy, which made it just to number 10 on the charts back then, stayed there for 5 weeks, Day by Day, made it to number 5 and for 10 weeks, and you would think that the big hit of this series would have been The House I Live In. Incidentally, Frank got a special Academy Award for that, but only to number 22 and only on the charts for 1 week. Well, here now is the best combination. This is Frank Sinatra and Cole Porter. It's Can-Can. The year was August 1959, and easily the definitive rendition of It's All Right With Me. One may call that, well, magnifique right after this. For all of you who love to cook Italian, here's a mouthwatering message from Cento.

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7: Hi, this is Tony Bennett, and you're listening to The Sounds of Sinatra. And now here's more from Francis Albert.
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1: Ring-a-ding-ding-ding. C'est magnifique. It's the wrong time and the wrong place, though your face

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0: Ah, yes, the winning combination, Cole Porter and Frank Sinatra, August 1959, saying Magnifique, and then, of course, the definitive reading of all times of It's All Right With Me. Frank would do it later in 84, up-tempo, never quite appreciated that as much as this. And for anyone who ever wanted to be a vocalist, you must listen to this tune over and over again, and you learn how to enunciate, you learn how to phrase. It could be Sinatra 101. Well, we go back to Sinatra's swingin' session. Frank Sinatra and Nelson Riddle in studio, August 1960, right after this.
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6: Hi, I'm Johnny Mathis, and you're listening to The Sounds of Sinatra with Sid Mark. You...

reveal exactly how I feel. Should I confess I love you? 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

0: It's Francis Albert and it's Nelson Riddle. It was August of 1960. We go back to 1939 with Francis Albert, Harry James, right after this.
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0: And again, welcome hour number two and more of the August sounds of Frank Sinatra. My name is Sid Mark and the legend continues. Speaking of legends, how about this? Frank Sinatra, Harry James, an absolute classic. August of 1939. I'll tell you what we'll do. We'll go from August 39 to 61 to 66. It'll be all or nothing at all. Then again and one more time, it's Sinatra.

Oh, yes, with Nelson Riddle, 1966, they added the Hammond organ. Great chart. Don Costa, 1961. And then the original from 1939 with Harry James. Yes, there is that fourth version, the one that wasn't released, the disco version from 1977, Another Day and Another Time. For all of you who love to cook Italian, here's a mouthwatering message from Cento.

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Johnny Burke, Jimmy Van Heusen, Quincy Jones arrangement. 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
1: Wonderful song by Vernon Duke and Ira Gershwin, made famous by the great Bunny Berrigan. I'm a glum one.

0: It's Francis Albert, and it's Las Vegas Neve with what I consider to be the world's greatest entertainer. But it will never be Las Vegas as it was with Francis Albert. And we're back with more from Mr. S right after this.
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0: Always like to dedicate that one to Mitch Miller, and of course the alternate take from 46 on 5 Minutes More. How about a trip to Australia on stage with Frank Red Norville right after this?
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10: Hi, this is Harry Connick Jr. You know, whenever I'm in town, I listen to Sinatra with host Sid Mark. Take it away, Sid.

Is it an earthquake or simply a shock? Is it that good turtle soup or merely the mock?

0: That's Francis Roberts' Australia, 1959. Do you realize that this was out there since 1959? And only just a couple of years ago did Capitol put it out on their jazz label, Blue Note. And if they have that, what else do they have? There must be tons of this type of material. Well, let's wrap it up for this particular week with more of Sinatra's Swingin' Session. It was August, it was 1960, with Nelson Riddle right after this.
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0: ladies and gentlemen, as I usually say at the close of most programs, I wish you everything you want in life for yourselves and your families. Lots of hugging and kissing and sweet dreams. And God bless.
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0: I love you too, Sidney.
2: And that's what makes the whole thing go round week after week and month after month and year after year. We call it the Sounds of Sinatra. 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In the meantime, as per usual, my name is Sid Mark. 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
0: 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Or a lyricist like Johnny Mercer.
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0: 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Or a lyricist like Johnny Mercer.
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0: 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Or a lyricist like Johnny Mercer.
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Your presence requested this evening. 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
0: 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Or a lyricist like Johnny Mercer.
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A distant moaning of a train seems to play a sad refrain.

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0: 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Or a lyricist like Johnny Mercer.
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0: 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Or a lyricist like Johnny Mercer.
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0: 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Or a lyricist like Johnny Mercer.
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0: 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Or a lyricist like Johnny Mercer.
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0: Ladies and gentlemen, Frank Sinatra and Sid Mark.
1: And again, we bid you welcome to the August sounds of Frank Sinatra, and the legend continues. And this week, we go back to August of 1957 when Frank paid a visit to pal Joey and, of course, Joe E. Lewis. We have Axel Stordahl in the 40s, and also we'll be taking a trip out to Las Vegas, Neb, and we get started right after this. And again, welcome to the August Sounds of Frank Sinatra, and the legend continues. This week, we start off with Mr. Sinatra on the Capitol label. It was August of 1960, and Frank was preparing to exit the label and, of course, start his own Reprise label. But we're in the studio. We're there one more time with Nelson Riddle. They called it a swinging session, so ladies and gentlemen, it's Sinatra.

0: It's August, it's 1960, it's Francis Albert and it's Nelson Riddle, and what was to be the last effort on the Capitol label. Now, you'll notice that all of the selections are in that two-minute range. I'm told that was at Mr. Sinatra's instruction. He was double-parked when he did the session, or so it's been said. We continue with more of the swingin' session just a bit later on, but now we move on to August of 1957, and Frank records the soundtracks for two movies, Pal Joey and The Joker's Wild, right after this.
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0: Story Guitar, Chris Thayer. 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
6: There's a small hotel with a wishing well. I wish

0: that had to be a marvelous session with Frank and Nelson. And at the same session, they also record Bewitched. So from Pal Joey, we had a Small Hotel and I Could Write a Book from the great presentation of Joey Lewis's Life, Joker's Wild, Chicago, and All the Way. Well, let's go back even a little further to August 1945. And Frank records two classics, but three hit tunes. How does that work out? Give a listen. Have that for you right after this.
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Ah, yes, Frank Sinatra, Axel Stordahl, August 1945, and Nancy, which made it just to number 10 on the charts back then, stayed there for 5 weeks, Day by Day, made it to number 5 and for 10 weeks, and you would think that the big hit of this series would have been The House I Live In. Incidentally, Frank got a special Academy Award for that, but only to number 22 and only on the charts for 1 week. Well, here now is the best combination. This is Frank Sinatra and Cole Porter. It's Can Can. The year was August 1959, and easily the definitive rendition of It's All Right With Me. One may call that, well, magnifique right after this. For all of you who love to cook Italian, here's a mouthwatering message from Cento.

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9: Hi, this is Tony Bennett, and you're listening to The Sounds of Sinatra. 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

0: Ah, yes, the winning combination, Cole Porter and Frank Sinatra, August 1959, saying Magnifique, and then, of course, the definitive reading of all times of It's All Right With Me. Frank would do it later in 84, up-tempo, never quite appreciated that as much as this. And for anyone who ever wanted to be a vocalist, you must listen to this tune over and over again, and you learn how to enunciate, you learn how to phrase. It could be Sinatra 101. Well, we go back to Sinatra's swingin' session. Frank Sinatra and Nelson Riddle in studio August 1960, right after this.
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10: 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You...

0: It's Francis Albert and it's Nelson Riddle. It was August of 1960. We go back to 1939 with Francis Albert, Harry James, right after this.
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0: And again, welcome hour number two and more of the August sounds of Frank Sinatra. My name is Sid Mark and the legend continues. Speaking of legends, how about this? Frank Sinatra, Harry James, an absolute classic. August of 1939. I'll tell you what we'll do. We'll go from August 39 to 61 to 66. It'll be all or nothing at all. Then again, and one more time, it's Sinatra.

Oh, yes, with Nelson Riddle, 1966, they added the Hammond organ. Great chart. Don Costa, 1961. And then the original from 1939 with Harry James. Yes, there is that fourth version, the one that wasn't released, the disco version from 1977, Another Day and Another Time. For all of you who love to cook Italian, here's a mouthwatering message from

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1: Wonderful song by Vernon Duke and Ira Gershwin, made famous by the great Bunny Berrigan. I'm a glum one.

0: It's Francis Albert, and it's Las Vegas Nev with what I consider to be the world's greatest entertainer. But it will never be Las Vegas as it was with Francis Albert. And we're back with more from Mr. S right after this.
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2: Hi, this is Harry Connick Jr. You know, whenever I'm in town, I listen to Sinatra with host Sid Mark. Take it away, Sid.

It was great fun, but it was just one of those.

An earthquake or simply a shock? Is it that good turtle soup or merely the muck? Is it the cocktail, this feeling of joy?

0: Princess Frances Roberts is Australia, 1959. Do you realize that this was out there since 1959? And only just a couple of years ago did Capitol put it out on their jazz label Blue Note. And if they have that, what else do they have? There must be tons of this type of material. Well, let's wrap it up for this particular week with more of Sinatra's Swingin' Session. It was 1960 with Nelson Riddle right after this.
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0: for yourselves and your families. 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
2: And that's what makes the whole thing go round week after week and month after month and year after year. We call it the Sounds of Sinatra. How nice it was to go back and grab those lovely sides from Las Vegas, Nev. So may I invite you to join us again when we do it all again next week. In the meantime, as per usual, my name is Sid Mark. 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
0: 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Or a lyricist like Johnny Mercer.
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1: That's why the lady is a tramp. Tramp. Ooh. She gets too hungry for a dinner at 8 now. 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She never bothers with the people she hates. That's why the lady is a tramp. Don't go to crap games with the barons and earls.

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1: I have discovered a young man whom I think is going to be a superstar. He's got good stage presence, great set of pipes. He's Italian. And he has a unique way with a phrase, but more than that, there's just something I like about the guy. You see what I think. You'll know what I think. Here's my new discovery, Joe Piscopo.
2: All right, here we are, live at Winnie's. How's everybody doing tonight? Everybody, woo! Look at you. Look at this. Look at this. I am so honored to have everybody here. Thank you so much. It's Joe Piscopo. This is Bulova's Sinatra Showcase, and we are just having fun at Winnie's Jazz Club on 38th Street in Manhattan. And it's so funny. I'm looking at the greatest crowd you ever saw in your life from all over. Wisconsin even showed up tonight. Thank you. We love you, Wisconsin. And they left some cheese for me, which I appreciate very, very much. I love it. And everybody, Nutley, New Jersey in the house, ladies and gentlemen. Just want you to know. And England in the back. We love you, England. We love you. Need a ride home, you let me know. This is great. So, and now, everybody, we are just going to, we have a playlist of Frank Sinatra. I'll be doing some things live. I got a special guest I'm going to bring up, and we're going to do some live tunes. But we are broadcasting now all on 77 Music Radio, WABC, as you listen to Piscopo and Bulova Sinatra Showcase. And this goes all over Clear Channel, all around over the United States, streaming worldwide on WABCRadio.com. And I'm very excited to have the good folks from Bulova here. Michael Benavente is here from Bulova. With Sonia, thank you very much. And I have a...

Nothing but the best watch on my wrist. So, by the way, if you'd like to buy a Bulova watch, Michael is standing by for you right now. We should have a little stand, right, Michael? You get a Bulova watch, just get you a... No, you can open your wrist and have like four or five Frank Sinatra Bulova watches. I have to tell you, though, and I know we're going to get to the music, and I know you're listening, and I know we do Sundays. Sometimes this show is syndicated on Sunday nights all around the country, you know, but this is live from New York with Piscopo on Saturday night, baby. This is the real deal right here. And when I see Michael coming in, Michael's been with us, and the good folks at Bulova have been with us into our sixth year. We appreciate it very much, and we invite you to check out the Bulova watches, if I may, named after all the great Frank Sinatra tunes. Oh, it's such a, it just exploded. It was a great idea. And the best is yet to come, is it not? Guys, huh? The best is yet to come. Hey, I tell you what, let's get into the music, and we're going to do some Frank Sinatra music here. Elias is back in Midtown, and I am in technically Midtown, but I'm on 38th Street. Elias is up in the Upper East Side at the studios at the Mothership, WABC Radio, and we appreciate it. Lee is here from WABC. Thank you, sir. Thanks for showing up, because everybody's away in the Hamptons. I know John Katz, our boss, is at the Hamptons with Margo, God bless him. And we are all here. And with all our love and all our respect, we appreciate you coming to Winnie's. And Brendan and everybody at Winnie's Jazz Club, we love you. It's just great. We already did about an hour. Did we not have a blast? We had a whole show. Now, thank you, Brendan. Now we're going to do radio like the old days. And now stay tuned for Joe Piscopo on the Bulova Sinatra Showcase. I tell you what I did was I dug up some tunes from the Reprise Collection. This is a compilation album that Charlie Pignon, he's the president of Sinatra Enterprises, put together, and always under the direction of Tina Sinatra, Mr. Sinatra's youngest daughter. And this Reprise Collection is fantastic. And we're such big fans of Frank Sinatra. Let's kick it off with a tune that I just love. It. This is from Ring-a-Ding-Ding, the 1961 album. This is the album, don't forget, Mr. Sinatra left Capitol Records, and he said, I'm leaving Capitol Records. Why? He wanted to start his own record company, and he did, a record company called Reprise, and the first album he did on the Reprise album is Ring-a-Ding-Ding, and this is a great song written by Harold Arlen, Ted Kohler, arranged by Johnny Mandel, and let's get started, Elias, with Let's Fall in Love.

Hey, it's Joe Piscopo, Bulova Sinatra Showcase, live from Winnie's Jazz Club. If you're in the area, well, we're all sold out, but you're welcome to come on down. We got our folks from Great Britain in the back, and we love them. They're standing there, but Brendan's at the door welcoming you, and I love that everybody's here. We're going to get to know the crowd a little bit. I want to keep the music going if I can. Let's stick with that ring-a-ding. Do you smell marijuana? And does anybody smell that? What is that? We got booze going left, right, and different around here. I'm smelling pot. Why does pot have to stink in New York? I mean, is there any? Can they make it? You guys, is that? Do you smell that? Is that me? Is that from the outside? We opened the outside door. It's okay. No. And also, but you come down. We have booze, and that's it, baby. Frank Sinatra style, Jack Daniels, baby. That's what we're talking about here. None of that. I thought I smelled some of that. You guys are going to be stoned by the end of the show over there by the door. That's okay. Hey, let's go back. Let's go back to the Reprise collection. And this is, again, from the Ring-A-Ding-Ding album. Cole Porter wrote this great song. Johnny Mandel arranged it for Mr. Sinatra. You'd Be So Easy to Love.

0: Frank Sinatra, You'd Be So Easy to Love, live from Winnie's Jazz Club. Yeah, go ahead, guys. I know you're rocking. We're going to be singing with you a little bit. But I tell you, Mr. Sinatra's voice, don't forget, it's 1961, and he's just shy of his 50th birthday, strong as ever, during this album, his Ring-a-Ding-Ding album, as we celebrate the reprise years. It's Piscopo, it's Bull of a Sinatra Showcase. We'll get to more music, and then we'll be singing some, and we're going to get to know the crowd a little bit. But I wanted to bring on the air right now Michael Benavente from Bull of a, because Bull of a's been with us, and when John Catsimatidis said, "Hey, Joe, we want you to do the Frank Sinatra show," first thing I did was call Charlie Pignon. First thing I did is call Tina Sinatra and Bob Finkelstein and everybody in the Sinatra family to make sure it was okay, because it's all about respect with the Italians, you know, and I wanted to always respect the Sinatra name, and Mr. Sinatra was a true hero to me. But we're so thrilled to have the legendary, iconic Bulova brand with us all these years. Michael Benavente, welcome. A nice round of applause for my dear friend from... We turned it into a talk show now, Michael. But anyway, thank you for being here.
1: Huh? I'm not supposed to be here, but that's fine.
0: I said, I hope you don't mind.
1: No, of course.
0: But you know what's great? When we started going on the air, and then you said we're going to take watches, and this isn't a sales pitch, by the way. This is not a sales pitch. But you take watches, and we're going to name the watches after the different songs. Let's Come Fly With Me, The My Way. That was your idea. You started thinking about that. But to manufacture that, a wild idea, Michael.
1: Well, it's just all those songs are so important, so it's a nice way to just make sure that we all remember how important all of these great songs. I just want to say that the most exciting thing for me tonight is seeing all you guys here. Yeah. Young people are
0: that?
1: Here.
0: How about that?
1: Because I have fights with people in my office who say, "Oh, Frank Sinatra, we also do something with Tony Bennett. Oh, you know, blah, blah, blah." And I always tell them, young people are listening to the music. And I'm so happy to see you all here. Thank you.
0: You
1: proved me right.
0: Yeah, you're absolutely right on the money. And because we are here, every time you come to Winnie's, you got Australia here, you got Canada here, and everybody from all around the world, which is great. And Boulevard being the iconic brand. Didn't you go to Japan. I mean, you're all over the world, right?
1: Yeah.
0: And this is great. And I love this watch that I have. Nothing but the best watch. Thank you, Joe,
1: because you're nothing but the best.
0: Oh, baby, look out now.
1: It's true. We appreciate you very much.
0: I appreciate it, Michael. So, and now there's a lot of things I want to tell everybody. Stand by, because in a month or so, we'll start talking about the Frank Sinatra cruise that we're going on. And we're going to have different Sinatra performers on the cruise, and maybe Bulova goes with us on the cruise. I'm just saying. You know?
1: I would love to go on the cruise,
0: Joe. Man, we could do
1: you
0: it.
1: You had me at cruise.
0: I tell you. And
1: where are you going? Where's the cruise going?
0: Italy, baby.
1: Oh, well, where else would it go?
0: Where else would it go? You got to go to Italy, man. You know you got to go to Italy, so we'll be going there. But, Michael, I wanted to say thank you. I wanted to send my love to you, Sonia, and everybody at Bulova. I've been over there at the Empire State Building, and it's great. And we're just so proud, because Mr. Sinatra wore the Bulova watches, and yes, Tina loves that you're involved, and they're great to work with, the Sinatra family that you work with.
1: They're great, and just so everyone knows, they may not be aware, Bulova Watch Company sponsored in the late 50s, early 60s, the Bulova Frank Sinatra, Bulova presents Frank Sinatra Hour.
0: Yeah,
1: so
0: yeah.
1: This is not really anything new. It's just us kind of keeping the tradition going from the late 50s. So it's really exciting for us.
0: You,
1: we're very proud.
0: We're excited to have you. You're a good guy, man. And we send our love to you and
1: to
0: your family and everybody at Bulova. And we'll continue with the music. Check this out. This is Mr. Sinatra. This is in Charlie Pignon, our mutual friend, Michael, found this tape. And they put it on the reprise of it. He found it. They didn't even know that Mr. Sinatra did a recording of this. And this is the recording studio from 1961. They released it in 1991 because of Mr. Pignon. Zing went the strings of my heart.

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1: All right, Joe Piscopo live from Winnie's Jazz Club. How's everybody doing? I'm in the crowd right now, looking good. Nutley, we love you. Thanks so much for coming in. And where are you

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I have said to myself, this affair ain't gonna go so well. But why should I try to resist when, baby, I know so well that I've got you under my skin. I'd sacrifice anything, come what might, for the sake of having you near, in spite of a warning voice

And as Mr. Sinatra said so eloquently at this point, in this particular number, he said, run for cover, baby. Here, we're going to play it for Hoboken, New Jersey right now. Crank it up, guys. Here we go. Oh, yeah. Get it.

0: Because I've got you under my skin, and I dig you under my skin. You're the best. You're so funny. Yeah, thank you. You're very kind. And you're listening on the radio at home. It's Joe at Winnie's Jazz Club live with the best audience in the world. They're so sweet from all around the world. Young people here, old people are on stage. What? And that would be me. No, you guys are young from Nutley. Forget about it. But I love it, and I love being able to play the music. And we love when you got. How old are you, if I may ask, young man?
1: Me?
0: Yeah.
1: I'm 20.
0: Oh, my God, 20. Good, and you're having a drink. Have a good time. This is great. This guy, Brendan, it's okay. I know him. Yeah. Here, kid, take my ID now. Here, just slip it in there. Think you're 20. I think you love New York. There's no laws in New York. Yeah, yeah. But, you know, Mom Donnie could care less. He just wants to do what he does. So it's great. Go for it. Do what you got to do. Yeah, no, he's not drinking alcohol. That is so funny. You know what? We'll take a break. Elias back. We'll take a break. Well, I want to just get to know the crowd a little bit. Where are you coming in from, girls? Hi. How are you? Hi, Joe Piscopo. Nice to see you. Good to see you. Welcome. Nice to see you. Where are you from?
2: So we're originally from Connecticut, but I work here.
0: So yeah, you work here. That's why you got the front table. That is great. You didn't have to tip anybody. I love that. And you come in from where? Connecticut, that is great. More Italians in Connecticut, I think, some from New Jersey. Do you know that? How many Jersey folks we got? Yeah. Jersey, I'm telling you, so many Italians in Jersey, but Connecticut, you got a lot of Italians, right? Are you Italian by chance? See, that's why we let you in. I love it, it's great. And where's your family from in Italy? Do you know?

0: You will find. Well, you got to find out. It's okay. We study our history. But I have to tell you, as I stand before you and we broadcast live all across the United States of America, the Bulova Sinatra Showcase, we welcome everybody. Great Britain, we love you. Australia was here last week. We had Vancouver here. The Netherlands was here. They get a young couple from the Netherlands. But I am so proud to be from the United States of America. I want to tell you right now, we're very proud. In New York, New York. Which we'll do in a second. So we appreciate. And where are you from? Where are you guys from? Long Island? You said, where are you from? Virginia Beach, you said. No, that's really nice at Virginia Beach. Is everything good down at Virginia Beach? That's very nice. What are you doing in New York? You came to see me, baby. I love it. That's what I'm talking about. Thank you. Lovely couple, I'll tell you. Very, very nice. Hey, I'll tell you what we do. We're going to take a little bit of a break right now, and then we're going to come back and get back into the Reprise Collection with Francis Albert Sinatra, and then we'll do some more live performances, all right? Bulova Sinatra Showcase, live on the radio from Winnie's Jazz Club in New York, baby! You guys are the best.
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0: markets all around the country, we syndicate the Bull of a Sinatra Showcase. So, but we always appreciate our boss in New York, John Katzimatidis, and Margo from WABC. That is the mothership. And Michael Benavente here with Sonia from Bull of a. We love our Bull of a Sinatra Showcase. So now I want to play some more songs. We're going to sing a little bit. It's so wonderful that this Winnie's Jazz Club, Brendan, does such a great job mounting this beautiful jazz club. It's like a good old-fashioned, old-school jazz club, man. And we had a band here before we went on the air live. And so here we are. Now a nice gal comes over to me, and she says, Joe, can I meet you? I said, sure. And she goes, it's my birthday, and all my daughters are here, so well, sit down with me. And her name is Kim. Kim, right into the microphone, if you would. Kim, is your birthday today? Is it? Said pretty soon. That's okay. Right into the microphone, you can talk. And matter of fact, yes. So where are you? First of all, happy birthday, Kim.
1: Thank you so much. Thank you.
0: And where are your daughters are here in the back? Hi,
1: yes,
0: girls.
1: They are.
0: Hi. Wait, where are you coming in from?
1: We're from central Pennsylvania. I'm from Iowa, actually. But
0: wow.
1: My one daughter lives in Dunedin, Florida, another in the Poconos, and another in the central Pennsylvania area, Harrisburg.
0: So they're celebrating your birthday, mom's birthday, and this is the event. Now, tell me, if you would, be so kind to share with our wonderful audience what you said about Frank Sinatra, reminding you of your dad on your birthday as we play all the Frank Sinatra songs.
1: I truly feel my father always sung like Frank Sinatra. People in the crowd, when he would be singing,
0: yeah,
1: would one more. And so for my 70th birthday, I feel like my daughters included my dad in my birthday celebration, and it's just
0: beautiful.
1: Been fantastic.
0: Beautiful. That is beautiful. It's all right. You know he's watching. And I have to tell you, too, is that when I play and I research the show, and we do it every week, I always think of my father. They were the same age. You know, Michael, they were the same age. They were from North Jersey, Italian-Americans, Mr. Sinatra from Hoboken. My father, you know, not far from Nutley in Newark, New Jersey, right? He lived in Belleville, too, as well. You know, and when I think of these songs, I get tears in my eyes sometimes. I'm running the songs in the middle of the day. I have tears in my eyes. You think about it. You think of your father, right? Did your father sing to Mr. Sinatra?
1: Yes, he did. And My Way, we actually had a version of him singing My Way. We played it at his funeral.
0: Oh,
1: so there
0: Lord.
1: Was my dad singing to all of us in our remembrances.
0: That's beautiful.
1: Of him. So
0: but you know
1: fantastic.
0: What? And to my father's funeral, I played That's Why Pop Is a Champ. To yeah. Lady is a Tramp, and I did special lyrics. Kim, happy birthday. Thanks for being here all the way from beautiful, from the Keystone State. You're very good. Happy birthday. We'll get a picture later, okay? Thank you so much. Kim, there she is. Nice sneakers. I like it. Looking very, very fashionable there. And I love that you brought the whole family to Winnie's Jazz Club. This is so great. I love it. You know, and happy birthday. My goodness gracious. Hey, so let me go. We're on the clock, and we're live can be, and love it that way. It's Saturday Night Live with Piscopo. You know, I remember Don Pardo introducing me. Don Pardo back in the day. Live from New York. It's Saturday night. I miss Don Pardo. I remember those days with such great affection and with great fear, by the way. Let me, if I may, Elias, there's a song called Tina that you will see on the set list. Tina is Frank Sinatra's youngest daughter. Tina is the gatekeeper of the Frank Sinatra Enterprises. She is with love to Nancy and love to the late, great Frank Jr. But Tina, they're doing a show. They have a big musical, Sinatra the Musical. By the way, in London, it's in the West End. It's at the Ulrich Theater, I think they call it, in London. And the show is just selling out every single day. So I love that, you know, Mr. Sinatra always did the song Nancy, right? Well, this from Sammy Kahn and Jimmy Van Heusen is a song to Mr. S's youngest daughter, Tina. Elias, if you would. Thank you, sir.

0: Sinatra and the Sinatra family. She's great. She's working so hard. She's in London as we speak. I do a Sinatra the musical out there. So it's great. All right, we got to do this, you know. And then I want to feature a friend, but right now I want to pay tribute. Anybody from New York here? Yeah, one person. Okay, good. That's good. No. So you're from the city technically, right?
1: No, New York.
0: Yeah, but New York, the state. I mean New York City?
1: New York City. Yeah.
0: Well, you're from New York City?
1: Yeah. I live on Long Island.
0: You live on Long Island. You live in Connecticut, but everybody's running out of the city. Okay, that's great. Nice to know. But we will do a little tribute to the number one city. Yeah, New York, he's here. We love it. Yeah, Elias, hit that up, man. Let's rock this house, man. We'll have some fun with a little New York. Yeah, nice and loud. Crank it up, guys. This is for New York. We ain't going.

0: Thank you. Andy Matuzak, thank you, my brother. Sit for a second, Andy. Can we talk to you for a second? Can we come in? Hey, we'll get the mic on this time, if I may. So Andy put together the band, if you're listening on the air, and I got to always check the clock. I wish what we got to get is a big clock so I don't go over. Hold on. Here we go. My man from Boulevard said, I could take care of that, Joe. Not a problem. But Michael, you got a big Boulevard clock right there, man. So we go, we're done. Done dealing with that. Thank you. Because I got to tell you, Andy Matuzak put together the Atomic Pearl Orchestra. They work in Atlantic City. They work all around. Andy works all around the country in much demand. A great vocalist, a young man that sings a lot of the standards. He'll sing Dr. Dre, man. He'll sing everything. Oh, yeah. So it was great. But I wanted to thank Andy on the air live for bringing that great band in. They were hot as hell.
1: Thank you, man. Joe.
0: Those are your guys. Those are your guys, man.
1: Those are my guys. Yes, I'm very proud of my guys, and I'm a little intimidated right now that I'm here with the ultimate entertainer, Mr. Joe Piscopo. Everybody, come on.
0: Fun, man.
1: I'm honored to be here. I don't deserve to be here, but thank you, Joe.
0: No, you sound great. And I like when we went and saw, or we played with the Atomic Pearl Orchestra down in Atlantic City, right before you go on, I was in a green room right next to them. You do like a Vince Lombardi kind of prayer, kind of, You do, that is cool.
1: And
0: the band, how many people you got on stage at one time?
1: 17 pieces.
0: Look at that.
1: On average, 17, 18 pieces.
0: Fabulous.
1: Wardrobe changes. We've got a lot of glitter, a lot of sequins going on, you know?
0: So. No, I tell you, we appreciate it. And I know you were great when we went to Bedminster. That was a big high-pressure show, and you came through big time. We appreciate that.
1: Well, thank you, Joe, but it was high-pressure for you. I sat on the side and just enjoyed,
0: wasn't that fun, though?
1: Enjoyed watching you.
0: Did you get your mice slippers?
1: No, I didn't. I'm very upset with Mr. Mike Lindell. He owes me some slippers.
0: No.
1: And a pillow, I'll be honest. I need a pillow, too.
0: Andy, maybe if we could get a track, maybe you could do a solo next hour, if you like. I'm going to put you on.
1: Whatever you tell me to do, that's what I'm doing, Joe.
0: You're more than welcome to do that. Hey, Andy Matuzak, nice round of applause.
1: Thank you, everybody.
0: Right here. Thank you, Andy. Thank you so much. You know, now this is it. No, we're going to have to break in a little while, so let me just get to know the crowd a little bit. And I love Kim, happy birthday. Are you drinking tonight? Yes, a little bit? With all your beautiful daughters, I love it, in Pennsylvania. Are you staying here at the hotel? No? Do you need a room? I just want to... Did I talk to this guy? Where are you guys from right here? Hi, how are you? How old are you, may I ask? 15. Okay, have another drink. It's so just great. No. Where are you coming in from, guys, right over here? Where? You are from the Netherlands. You see, a round of applause for our Dutch friends here. You know what? That's the second time we've had folks from the Netherlands here. We love it. And I performed at The Hague, you know. Is that the wildest thing? I know. I was at The Hague. We did it for Ambassador Sobel at the time. And you would know the venue where the Rolling Stones played, that glass venue. That's exactly right. I can't pronounce it like you pronounce it, but whatever it is. It was great, but we had such a great time. And then I went and I asked the band, you have to bring all your music, you know. So I brought, and forgive me if you're on the radio, you heard this before, but I go to the Netherlands, they say, you're up, Andy. I go up. I go, who's the orchestra? The name of the orchestra in the Netherlands, in Holland? The Young Sinatras. The name of the band, they didn't speak a word of English. They were one of the greatest bands I've ever had. They were young kids. They were a young band, and they knew every lick of the Frank Sinatra thing. So welcome to America. Are you taking a look at New York? Everything good? All right. You need anything, you know, you let us know. We got your back, you know. It's what we talk about in America. We know a guy. We could tell, you know. I know a guy. Thank you. God bless. We love you up in the Netherlands. That's a beautiful, beautiful. We had such a great. Amsterdam was beautiful. Everything was great. Welcome to New York City. Great to have you here. What's your name, my young friend? What is it? Aubrey. Welcome, Aubrey. Great to have you here. God bless. I love that. The Netherlands, a hangout. Everybody from the Netherlands over here would like that. All right. Now, you know what we got to do? Yes, I'm going to take I'll take a little bit of break in just a little while, and we're going to come back with some, you know, Andy, when we come back, we'll do a little bit of Love Walked In and take us to the top of the hour, and then we have a whole nother hour. You're welcome to hang, because we're going to be here till midnight. Are you partying tonight, ladies and gentlemen? I'll tell you what. Unbelievable. Is this the wildest thing? You know, and I do morning radio. I got to turn it around and be on 6 o'clock in the morning on Monday, you know. I know, right? Listen, but this is the nighttime, and the nighttime is the right time. It's Bulova Sinatra Showcase with Joe Piscopo live on WABC Radio out of New York, and we're coming right back.
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Love walked in for George and Ira Gershwin, and that is from Come Swing With Me on Reprise. Billy May arranged that. Joe Piscopo, live from Winnie's Jazz Club. I'll tell you what, let's keep the music going. This is a song conducted by Billy May, one of my favorite arrangers, by the way, Billy May. But there was this guy named Heine Bo, and he was arranged this song. And sometimes his name will surface in very esoteric Frank Sinatra songs. But again, from Come Swing With Me, a song written by Harry Nemo, beautiful song, Don't Take Your Love From Me.

0: Hey, it's Boulevard Sinatra Showcase with Joe Piscopo live from Winnie's Jazz Club. People are hanging. Look at you. We got another hour. You got another hour in you? Come on now. Look at you. God bless you. I love it. It's so funny because I'm always doing the morning radio. You know, we do the morning radio. And then I got to go to bed like, you know, 8 o'clock at night. Mr. Excitement over here. And then the weekend comes and we do the nighttime is the right time, right? Long Island, we love it. Like that. You going out to Long Island tonight? You're going to hang. Yeah, I'm out in Long Island. I'm out in, where are we? Rath Park in by Hempstead. Rath Park. And we do, there I'll be like the 14th of August this month. And then I'll be in Levittown somewhere. Long Island, if you're from Jersey, Long Island's like this. We have no idea where it is. We just, yeah, am I right? You hit the expressway, it just goes right at the Montauk, man. It's like, wait a minute, where am I going? So maybe I'll see you at Long Island. But hang here. Have a great time. Great to see everybody here. And we got some more. I know I kind of called my friend Andy Mathusak on the last minute. And I got another song for him. You want to hear this kid's voice? Is great. I just love that they're maintaining the legacy, and it all starts with Frank Sinatra, you know. So we always like to showcase. And like a couple weeks ago, we had that kid George Martin. Stacy, we got to get George Martin here to George Robinson here to Winnie's. Can we do that? Bring him in. Right. All right. Yeah, we're going to break in a second. That's my break music right there. Joe Piscopo, Boulevard Sinatra Showcase. And we got some live performances. We got some great Frank Sinatra music. We got the best crowd in the world at Winnie's Jazz Club. By the way, if you're around, come on down. You know, we could help you out here a little bit. And if you're 15 or you're 20, doesn't matter. Drink up, all you people. No, that's not true. I'm kidding. I'm just kidding. We're coming right back. Coming right back.
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1: I have discovered a young man whom I think is going to be a superstar. He's got good stage presence, great set of pipes. He's Italian. And he has a unique way with a phrase, but more than that, there's just something I like about the guy. You see what I think. You'll know what I think. Here's my new discovery, Joe Piscopo.
2: Well, thank you, Mr. Sinatra. I'm so excited. Everybody okay hanging in? Look at this. Look at this. The nighttime. The right time in New York. New York, baby. Frank Sinatra recorded that in 1986 when I did Dionne Warwick's show, Solid Gold. And that was, and I'm always so precious of that. And like Kim was saying on her birthday, how much we appreciate Frank Sinatra, as he reminds us so much of our parents and our grandparents. And still, to me, one of the greatest voices of all time. I'll tell you, speaking of which, as we go into Bulova Sinatra Showcase here at Winnie's Jazz Club, again, I just want to make sure the mothership is WABC New York, 77 Music Radio. Lee, I got to get the plug out, you know. And again, streaming worldwide on WABCRadio.com. And I know, like, sometimes Japan listens. Of course, it's Sunday morning in Japan. And then, let me just reiterate, because I want to make sure I plug, as you listen around the country, we do this show, we repurpose the show, so it's Sundays with Sinatra, and you'll get that tomorrow night. But right now, we're live as live could be, baby. Anything could happen. Ain't no safety net. I like working live. I was on Saturday Night Live. We had no safety net, man. Me and Eddie Murphy. Oh, please, thank you. That was crazy, right? You think about it. Right, so we're taking that here with the Bulova Sinatra Showcase here at Winnie's, and Brendan and everybody at Winnie's Jazz Club, thank you so much for your wonderful hospitality. Let me go to Mr. Sinatra. Jimmy Van Heusen wrote this song. Johnny Burke wrote this song. Nelson Riddle, it's from the album Moonlight Sinatra from 1966. Oh, you crazy moon.

Crazy Moon. Frank Sinatra from Moonlight Sinatra. We love that. The great, great tune. Hey, let me do something. This is one of my favorite Frank Sinatra songs, written by Stevie Wonder. We try to do it here when we're at Winnie's. Let me see if we can crank that up. Elias, if you'd be so kind, sir. Let's hear what that sounds like. Yeah. Yeah. Oh, crank it up, guys. I can hear you.

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For once in my life, I won't let sorrow hurt me.

0: You're the best. 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That, yes, please. What's up with me? You can't believe. Very nice. It's very, you know, it's great. No, because me with the kids and my sordid love life throughout the years. I was on with Rachel Campos Duffy. We were on Fox and Friends last week. I love her. And they're talking about weddings. And they go, weddings. They go, oh my God, do you have a big wedding? Now, let me just say, 22 years married right here in front of us, right here. So, congratulations. I am Kreskin. I am the Kreskin of the jazz clubs. I read it. Thank you very much for that. No, congratulations. Congratulations. 22 years. God bless. See, that's what I'm talking about. Did you have a big wedding?
1: Not a small wedding.
0: Not small. Yeah, you got to do it, though, right? Yeah. Now, where are you coming in from?
1: We live in Connecticut.
0: Yeah, there you go. So it's nice. 22 years old. You look very young. Kids? Do you have kids? Two boys, I love it. In New Jersey, I have a child at every exit. So this is what I... Thank you. Thank you for asking. But, you know, it's true. They think I'm kidding. But it's not. The best thing in the world, right? How old are the kids?
1: They are 18 and 16.
0: God bless you. God, these look so young, right, Michael? These guys, God bless you.
1: We got married when we were 7. Yeah.
0: Congratulations. It's your anniversary tonight?
1: It's next week.
0: Oh, next. I was going to buy a drink. Now I won't. But that's okay. I just thought...
1: No. I'll
0: come back Thursday. Come back. I'll be here, baby. Welcome. Congratulations. I love it. See, I told Rachel Campos Duffy, I said, they were talking about weddings because I did the small wedding with my first wife, you know, and then I did the big wedding, you know, for the second wife, and they both left me. I mean, so what difference does it make, you know? He's got to do the Elvis wedding in Vegas, right? Like that? Like that. The little chapel, yeah, the little chapel like that, you know. Hey, you know what? What I'd like to do now, if I can. Hey, Elias, I got you. I'm looking at the clock. Do we have time to Here's to the Band? Can I talk that up for a second, Elias? You got that? Because, yeah, thank you, sir. I think he's sending Morse code from Midtown. He's okay with it? This is one of my favorite Frank Sinatra songs, written by a guy, and you'll hear Mr. Sinatra sing it. I wouldn't even attempt it. This is written by a guy named Artie Schreck. Artie Schreck worked with Frankie Valli from Bloomfield Avenue. You know, Nutley, this is Bloomfield Avenue's best. Artie Schreck wrote this song, and Mr. Sinatra pays tribute to the whole orchestra, and it's a really great song you don't hear enough of. So here's Frank Sinatra, Elias, if you would. Here's to the Band.

0: Marty Schreck wrote that, I'm telling you. And that is one of the great songs that paying tribute to the great, great musicians. Whose birthday is it now over here? What did I miss? Who, Dan? Happy birthday. Happy birthday to you. Happy birthday to you. Happy, happy Dan, right? My best friend. I'm asking your name. Thank you. If, are you from Nutley, too? No, you're from?
1: Grew up in Queens.
0: Okay. Yeah, everybody goes down to Tom's River, but we love Exit 82. We love that at the Garden State Parkway. No, is that right? You know what? Happy birthday. That is nice. And you're with a great, beautiful couple here, right? And give, make sure you give Hoboken Berry my best. She's in Memphis. Is she trying? Maybe she's trying to call in. I apologize. She's trying. All right. You know what we're going to do? We're going to take a little bit of a break, and when we come back, I'm going to call on my friend Andy to come up, and we found a track for you of a song that you just nailed, brother. Yeah, you did it. No, we got the track. We might have heard it in the 9 o'clock hour. Nothing like a three-hour set, huh? I mean, we love it. Andy Matusak is going to come up, and he's going to grace the stage with his wonderful, wonderful voice with a great Frank Sinatra standard. So we're coming back. This is Boulevard Sinatra Showcase with Joe Piscopo live. Elias Raff, thank you so much. Lee is here from WABC working it. And Liam, right? Right? I got Liam, right? I know it. Liam working it for Winnie's right here. We're going to take a short break, and we're going to come right back. Don't go away on Boulevard Sinatra Showcase coming right back. Back at you.

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1: Hey, Joe Piscopo, live on the radio. I am taking a picture for Kim's. But no, stay right in here, girls. The girls from Pennsylvania and Kim on our birthday girl. Hi, smiling, and there it is. You got it? Oh, thank you so much. Thank you. Happy birthday, kid. God bless you. God bless you, girls. Thank you so much. Be safe. Take care. Happy birthday. Hey, so I'll tell you what. Yeah, we got Dan's birthday, another birthday. We got an anniversary over there. Look at this going on. So maybe I always like to showcase great talent on this program, and I appreciate everybody, our bosses, John Katz and everybody, and Bulova for allowing me to do that, because I think keeping the future of Frank Sinatra's legacy is very, very important. So Andy Masuthak is a you don't want to do Andy Ramsey. Would you give this? This is the guy that runs all the shows for Andy, for me, for everybody. Ramsey, you are the man. God bless you. I saw you were in Bedminster, and I'm performing. There was a pillar. Andy's sitting right by the pillar where no one can see. Is Andy? He was right there. Was he right there? Ramsey's there like this. Anything you need at the. So I'm gonna hand off the mic. Now we got some reverb, guys. I'm getting spoiled now. A little reverb. This is one of the favorite songs that I like to listen to when I hear Andy Mathusek sing. And this is now your it's all around the world. This is a great voice. You're gonna hear about this guy in the future. Here is Andy, and Just the Way You Look Tonight.
2: Thank you, Joe.

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1: I thought it was Justin Timberlake for a second over here. Hey, Andy, God bless you, man. You sound great. You nailed it, man. Thank you so much. Andy Matusek right there from Atlantic City, soon to be Arizona, I hear. We're not kidding. Yeah, don't move out. Yeah, not, is that secret? No. Performing all around the world. Hey, you know, as I look at my trusty Bulova watch, I'm waiting for my Bulova's clock. Don't they have the Bulova clocks, Michael? Remember, like, the old school clocks? I can get one of those? I love that. I'm looking. Do we have time? You know what I'd love to play? Ooh, I think I got. I'm always on the clock. Elias, you can't talk back to me, right? We're here with a wonderful crowd. And no, I can't hear you. I just need a two-minute song. Do you see anything there that's for 2 minutes that you could put up? Nothing? It's okay, because I will go talk to the crowd. We have some people from all around the world. Yeah, is he talking back? I can't hear it. We got to talk back on that? That's right. What they have to do, unfortunately, and while you're listening on the radio, we love when you listen. The bane of the show, a little bit, is breaking. When we went national, you have to break at exactly the right time because they have their local commercials. But in the old days, remember I was reading the Bulova ads live? Can we do that again, Michael? I would like to. Let me read the Bulova ads live, man, like the old days. And Hoboken Mary, we can't find her. No, Hoboken Mary, she's so beloved. She couldn't. Did she try? We'll try to. I'll tell you. Yeah, you know what? Elias made me. I'll have Elias open the phone lines for Hoboken Mary. And if you don't know Hoboken Mary, she's been calling for like 6 years now. And she, is that right? And she's 87 years young, and she comes to Winnie's, does she not start a dance line, like a rumble line, like it's 1958? I mean, you know, she we go around dancing, you gotta love her, So we'll try to open the phone lines with her, with Hoboken Mary. In the meantime, you're listening to Bulova Sinatra Showcase, and I got to tell you, we're highlighting the Reprise Collection, which I love. Some, and you go back, and you may want to check this out by going to franksinatra.com. It's got some incredible songs. And when we come back, you know what, Elias, what I'd like to come out of the hour with is one of my great, great favorite songs from Sammy Kahn, Please Be Kind. Neil Hefti did the arrangement for the Count Basie Orchestra. And

0: When we're going to take a break in just a second. When we come back, it's Please Be Kind with Mr. Sinatra from, it's Basie Sinatra Historic Musical First. Hey, you know, Count Basie, Red Bank, New Jersey, Frank Sinatra, Hoboken, New Jersey, Joe Piscopo, Newark, New Jersey, baby. There it is. We're coming right back.
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0: Hey, Joe Piscopo, live on the radio. Before we get to Frank Sinatra, I understand it. My friends from Nutley, Hoboken Mary, we found Hoboken Mary. She is on the phone, and we are live at Winnie's. And Mary, I'm so sorry. We opened the lines, and we found you there. Thank you so much. Where are you, Mary? Where are you?
8: I'm on Beale Street in Memphis, Tennessee. And it's so noisy, Joe. That's why I had to come all the way outside to say hello to you. But earlier I was waiting and waiting, and I gave up, Joe. I really did. I was, you know, it was too many busy signals, you know.
0: So I'm
8: fine.
0: We're apologizing. Yeah. What are you doing on Beale Street?
8: Well, let me tell you a joke.

0: Yeah. Let me tell you why I'm here, Joe. My grandson's fiance, she, wait a minute. Yeah. She had her white coat ceremony today for being in the medical field. She's going in the medical field.
1: Congratulations. And you went down for that. Look how loyal you are.
0: We've been here. We're here 4 days, Joe. We're here four days. We went to see Elvis, too, your friend Elvis.
1: My friend, did you go to Graceland? You went to Graceland? Did you go to Graceland?
0: Yes, we were there. Oh my God, 3 hours in Graceland. I even took a video of Sinatra singing there, Joe.
1: Right.
0: A video of Sinatra.
1: When Elvis came back from the service, and Frank Sinatra welcomed him with on his show. Hey, Mary, so that's good. How did you get down there? Did you fly down, Mary? Did you take the private jet now? You're a big shot.
0: Yeah, but you know what happened, Joe? The first day, we had to go home because of the weather was with a canceled flight.
1: We really weren't
0: sure we were going to get here, Joe. We got here 2 days later then.
1: Oh, you are good. Yep. And that would now Beale Street in Memphis, that's like a happening place. Are you getting hit on by all the guys, Mary? I'm just asking, you know.
0: Are you kidding, Joe? They give you a wristband to walk in on the street. You need a wristband, and I didn't have my identification. They wouldn't let me go in, Joe. I swear, I forgot at home my license, whatever, Joe.
1: Remember these words. Do you know who I am? That's all you got to tell them. In Tennessee, do you know?
0: It worked a little bit, Joe. And Joe, we went to the Lorraine Motel where, you know, Martin Luther King was killed, Joe. We went there. Yeah, that's a civil rights museum, Joe.
1: Good for you. Yeah, yeah.
0: We did a lot in three days. My daughter's terrific. Her and her husband doing all the driving.
1: Mary,
0: it was really great.
1: We're listening to you at Winnie's. Everybody sends their love. Can I tell everybody your age? Am I allowed to do that? Can I tell everybody?
0: Of course, Joe. Add another 10. I'll do really good.
1: 87 years old. 87.
0: That's right.
1: Look at
0: that's
1: you.
0: Right.
1: She's such a great example because you just keep going like that. And you're awake now. I know it's an hour earlier there, right?
0: Oh, I'm awake, all right, Joe. You got to see where we're at. We're in a restaurant it's got dual piano guys playing the piano. Oh, my God. They're so busy in this place, Joe. They closed all the streets, Joe. To get into the street, Joe, you have to put a thing on your arm. Yeah.
1: I love it.
0: You owe me $5, Joe.
1: You got it, man. Mary, we miss. Yeah, go ahead.
0: No, everybody I meet, Joe, I mention you, and they're going to listen to the radio station. They go, okay, what time? What thing? I met a nice couple today while I was at a bar today. What a nice couple, Joe, I tell you the truth. And then we went to the pyramid. You ever hear the pyramid that's in Memphis, Joe?
1: No, only in Egypt I know. I didn't know they were in Memphis right there.
0: Oh my goodness.
1: Hey, Mary, listen, we miss you here. And I know you're going to get a chance when you get back to come down, you know, to Winnie's. You were here. I was telling everybody how you had a little conga line going the last time you were here. That was so funny, that dancing and everything. But we love you checking in. There's not a show without Hoboken Mary. You know, we've been doing this. We're into our sixth year. How about we have our friends from Bulova here, and we're into our sixth year. You believe that, Mary? Nonstop, right? We got to keep it going, girl. We got to keep it going.
0: And I tell everybody, you come to Hoboken, call me up. I'll show you the Frank Sinatra statue.
1: Where we met. Mary, we love you, Hoboken, Mary. God bless you. Have fun. Congratulations down there, Mary. We love you. Take care.
0: Joey's going to be at Colts Neck. Joe.
1: Yeah.
0: Joey.
1: Yeah. What do you got? Jackie
0: Palmer is going to be at Colts Neck
1: in
0: a couple of weeks.
1: Okay.
0: Yeah, tell Joe Piscopo.
1: I'll try to get down there. I really will. Mary, we love you. Just be careful down there, okay?
0: All right. I'll talk to you again.
1: You're amazing, Mary. Thank you. Hoboken Mary from Hoboken, New Jersey. Actually, from the Bronx originally. Do you hear the energy in her voice? So it's like 10:30 down there, Tennessee. She goes, am I right or wrong? She is such a great example and an inspiration. She's 87. You guys are like 12 and 13 years old over here. You know, look at you. No, is that wild? 87 like that. And she goes around. We love her. And she's been with the show from day one. Day one, Hoboken Mary. Hey, I tell you what, let's take a break with some Frank Sinatra music. And then I have a special song that I'm going to do for you before we get out of here. And we love that.

you here. We want to thank everybody. Brendan, thank you so much. From Refinery Hotel, from at winniesjazzclub.com. You know, Liam, Lee, thank you for going out of your way. And guys, I know the sound is interesting. You know, we're just kind of still experimenting. Stacey McCormick, thank you, you know, for doing it. You do so much mounting the whole show. And stay tuned for the Frank Sinatra Cruise. You stay tuned, and I know you're listening, and we're going to get that out within the next month. It's going to be like a Frank Sinatra cruise. I want to make sure the family's okay with everything, so we'll be doing that. And Michael Benavente from Bulova cannot do it without the Bulova, you know, namesake of this show that's been going on. And Sonia, we love you guys, and we'll do it again. Let's take it to the next level. We'll get some video going, and we'll have some fun. Michael Benavente and the great iconic name of a Bulova. And everybody at WABC in New York, that's our mothership, as you listen around the country. And to John Katzimatidis and Chad Lopez and everybody in Margo, we love you and always appreciate the opportunity to bring the great Frank Sinatra music all around the country. Let me go to this great, great song. Neil Hefti, one of the hippest jazz cats in the world. He actually arranged this whole album. This is an historical musical first with Frank Sinatra and Count Basie. Sammy Kahn wrote this killer. Frank Sinatra, please be kind.

Is that unbelievable? Hey, Elias, keep it going, man. Crank that up that we were just talking about. We're going to do this another. We're doing reprise of this. You got it? Crank it up, guys. You got to hear it. We got it. We got it up there. Come on. Hold on. Hold on. You got to restart that, Elias, if you would. Restart that because we can't hear it. Here you go. And. Ah. Oh, we got to do this. This is the one. We did it earlier with the bands. Crank it up in the studio, guys, right here. That's life. That's what all the people say. You're riding high in April.

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0: That's life, and I can't deny it. Many times this old Italian heart thought of splitting, but I ain't gonna buy it. And if I didn't think it was worth one single try, why I'd jump on a big bird

0: I got it. 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I want to put that on my gravestone. I've been a puppet, a pauper, a pirate, a poet, a pawn, and a king. Do you think I can fit on there? And on the other side, I'm an up, down, over, and out, and no one thing. That's like, if that's not the greatest song, the greatest philosophy, we never go down, we never give up, right? We never do. So, again, running on the clock, and let me just see what we got here. Oh, guys, hold on. I need that bull of a clock. We're going, yep. You know what? We're going to get it. You know what? Elias, do you have another quick song we can put up there? What do you got, kiddo? Anything? Hold it. I'm going to talk to you in the headphones. Anything you got up, or are we going to have to break? Like,
1: we can do The Last Dance.
0: I love it. Give me that beautiful tone of Frank Sinatra in The Last Dance, Elias, please. Yeah.

0: How about that? That's a beautiful, beautiful song. Beautiful. We were dancing here. We're dancing here at Whitney's like this. Elias Raff, you are a genius. He looks, he scans, he finds a two-minute song. I love it. Well done by Sammy Kahn. Hey, Piscopo, it's Bull of a Sinatra Showcase. I'm going to come back with a very special song that I'd like to sing to this wonderful, wonderful crowd that has been here all night long here at the Whitney's Jazz Club on the music radio WABC out of New York. Bull of a Sinatra Showcase.
1: 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In this 25th anniversary year of 9/11, we honor heroes like New York City Police Department Detective Eric Michael Kaleha. Kaleha, a Bensonhurst, Brooklyn native, dreamed of being a police officer and fulfilled that dream by joining the NYPD in 1994. He worked his way up to the rank of detective and answered the call after September 11th, serving at Ground Zero in the months that followed. In 2022, he was diagnosed with multiple cancers tied to his heroic service. Just 5 months later, he passed away from a 9/11-related illness. Eric is survived by his wife, Marilyn, and his two children. 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
0: Hey, Joe Piscopo on the radio, Bulova Sinatra Showcase. We are at Whitney's Jazz Club, a beautiful club and a great crowd hanging in. You guys are the best. Close to midnight. And Saturday Night Live, for sure. And it's a beautiful, beautiful club. They redid the Refinery Hotel. Brendan, what a great job you did on this club. The Art Deco, and just the way it's a beautiful rectangle room with bars in the back. Can you give a nice round of applause for the wonderful people working, Whitney's, these great gals? And great job, girls. Always a great job. We appreciate it very much. And to everybody who helping out the show, we appreciate it. So I think while we leave you, and as you listen on the radio, we appreciate it. But I wanted to show some respect and appreciation to the great crowd that is here. So we'd like to do one of my all-time favorites. And this is what we call the anthem. Elias, if you would, please.
1: Yes. Here we go. Nothing. Hold on. Yes, we got it going. Yeah, any minute. Big buildup. What happened? Yeah. Tried nothing. Did you punch it in? Nothing. All right. Oh, gosh. I did one more song. I just want to make sure we have time for it. Elias, you got that? No, I don't hear. Okay, start it all over again. You got to start all again. Start it all again. Let's do it all. Take it from the top. Because this, here it is. Ready? Ah! And you can sing it with me because I think you know it. And now the end is near. And so I face the final curtain. My friend, I'll say it clear. State my case, of which I'm certain. I've lived

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We've had a few, but then again, too few to mention. We did

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Good night, Mr. Sinatra, or wherever you are. And we'll see you next week. We love you for listening, and thank you for being here.

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gloomy say. Good morning, honey, thought we said goodbye last night.

but you're here to stay. It seems I met you when my love went away. Now every day I stop by saying to you, good morning, heart.

Might as well get used to you hanging around. Good morning,